Motown has built the potential for going on forever on a very solid foundation. 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
1: 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Back into time.
2: Hitsville. It started here 25 years ago. The sound that rocked the world. 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And Motown became a part of our lives.

0: Vintage, tarde de clásicos.
1: I've heard people say that too much of anything is not

0: Right on. Get down. 94.1. 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Keep on doing it. Right on. It's time.
1: Somos vintage.
0: Keep on doing it. Damn this. Baby, keep on.
1: El regreso.
0: Yeah. Keep on, right on doing it.
2: They know what is what, but they

0: It's on fire. Guess I'm a bad liar.
1: M90 Vintage. 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